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1: Here's a K97 meteorology forecast. Chance for storms with fog and spots tonight. Otherwise, cloudy skies expected. Lows dip down to about 62. Easterly winds 5 to 10 miles per hour. Cloudy skies expected again tomorrow. Chance of thunderstorms. Daytime highs approaching 79. Storms likely tomorrow night. Lows dip down to about 66. Overcast. From the Weatherology Weather Center, I'm staff meteorologist Laura Lockwood. Currently 70.
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I knew I'd see her around. I'd be at some party, she'd show up and I'd be walking out. Or across some parking lot, hiding behind her sister. 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I'd act.

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4: Here's a K97 meteorology forecast. Chance of thunderstorms tonight, otherwise cloudy skies expected. Lows dip down to about 62. Winds out of the east, 5 to 10 miles per hour. Overcast skies with fog in spots tomorrow. Chance for storms, daytime highs approaching 79. Thunderstorms likely tomorrow night. Lows dip down to about 66. Cloudy skies expected with fog early. From the Weatherology Weather Center, I'm staff meteorologist Laura Walker. Right now, it's 68 degrees.
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1: Now it's time for the Iowa Lottery's Winning Minute. Eastern Iowa man needed a second opinion after a scan of his lottery ticket told him he'd won $150,000. Justin Davis of Clinton bought his lucky Powerball ticket at his local Hy-Vee. He matched four or five

0: Spiteballs and the Powerball, and the Power Play option tripled his initial $50,000 prize.
1: I went down to Casey's and checked it on their scanner and said that it was a $150,000 winner, and I was just shocked.
0: Justin said it seemed too good to be true, so he asked for a second opinion on his good fortune.
1: And I told the manager there, I don't believe that's what it actually is. And so he took the ticket, checked it, and was like, nope, that's what it is.
0: Justin said his big lottery win has brought a huge sense of relief. He already has a plan for his winnings.
1: Pay off my debt and buy my mom and dad a new bike, electric bike that my dad wants.
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0: When the storm clouds build in central Iowa, we'll keep you informed with a severe weather advisor on K97. 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
1: Here's a K97 meteorology forecast. Chance of thunderstorms tonight, otherwise cloudy skies expected. Lows dip down to about 62. Winds out of the east, 5 to 10 miles per hour. Overcast skies with fog and spots tomorrow. Chance for storms, daytime highs approaching 79. Thunderstorms likely tomorrow night, lows dip down to about 66. Cloudy skies expected with fog early. From the Weatherology Weather Center, I'm staff meteorologist Laura Walker. Right now, 66.
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2: Here's a K97 weatherology forecast. Chance of thunderstorms tonight. Otherwise, cloudy skies expected. Lows dip down to about 62. Winds out of the east, 5 to 10 miles per hour. Overcast skies with fog in spots tomorrow. Chance for storms. Daytime highs approaching 79. Thunderstorms likely tomorrow night. Lows dip down to about 66. Cloudy skies expected with fog early. From the Weatherology Weather Center, I'm staff meteorologist Laura Walker. Currently, it's 67 degrees.
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6: Here's a K97 weatherology forecast. Chance of thunderstorms tonight. Otherwise, cloudy skies expected. Lows dip down to about 62. Winds out of the east, 5 to 10 miles per hour. Overcast skies with fog in spots tomorrow. Chance for storms. Daytime highs approaching 79. Thunderstorms likely tomorrow night. Lows dip down to about 66. Cloudy skies expected with fog early. From the Weatherology Weather Center, I'm staff meteorologist Laura Walker. Currently, it's 66 degrees.
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1: 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And giraffes have the same number of neck vertebrae as humans. 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
5: Here's a K97 meteorology forecast. Chance of thunderstorms overnight, otherwise cloudy skies expected. Lows dip down to about 62. Winds out of the east, 5 to 10 miles per hour. Overcast skies, Friday. Chance of thunderstorms, daytime highs approaching 79. Thunderstorms likely, Friday night. Lows dip down to about 66. Overcast skies. From the Weatherology Weather Center, I'm staff meteorologist Laura Lockwood. 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
1: Here's a K97 Weatherology Forecast. Chance of thunderstorms overnight, otherwise overcast skies. Lows dip down to about 62. Winds out of the east, 5 to 10 miles per hour. Cloudy skies again Friday. Chance of thunderstorms. Highs level off around 79. Thunderstorms likely Friday night. Lows level off around 66. Overcast skies. That's your updated forecast brought to you by Quickstar, supporting local weather in communities across the state. Currently, it's 64 degrees.

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3: The K97 Meteorology Forecast. Chance of thunderstorms overnight, otherwise overcast skies. Lows dip down to about 62. Winds out of the east, 5 to 10 miles per hour. Cloudy skies again, Friday. Chance of thunderstorms. Highs level off around 79. Thunderstorms likely. Friday night, lows level off around 66. Overcast skies. That's your updated forecast brought to you by Quickstar, supporting local weather in communities across the state. Currently, it's 65 degrees.

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1: Here's the K97 weatherology forecast. Storms likely overnight, otherwise cloudy skies expected. Lows level off around 62. Winds out of the east, 5 to 10 miles per hour. Chance for storms, Friday, high of 77, cloudy skies expected. Thunderstorms likely, Friday night, lows dip down to about 65, overcast skies. From the Weatherology Weather Center, I'm meteorologist Jennifer Wojcicki. Currently 64.

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1: Here's the K97 weatherology forecast. Thunderstorms likely overnight. Otherwise, cloudy skies expected. Lows level off around 62. Easterly winds 8 to 15 miles per hour. Forecast Friday. Chance of thunderstorms 77. Chance of thunderstorms Friday night. Lows level off around 65. Cloudy skies expected. From the Weatherology Weather Center, I'm meteorologist Jennifer Wojcicki. Currently, it's 63 degrees.

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4: I'm Helena McNamee, and it's time to take a look at the closing markets for September 17th. December corn closed down 3 3/4 at 5:30 1/2. March down 4 1/4 at 5:44 1/2. November soybeans down 3/4 at 13:19 3/4. January down 1/4 at 13:37. December wheat down 3 3/4 at 7:27. Over on the mercantile, October live cattle down 280 at 215.65. December down 395 at 216.25. September feeder cattle down 365 at 334.82. October down 527 at 324.37. October lean hogs up 22 at 78.90. And December down 35 at 69.60. With this Connoisseur Media Ag Market Update, I'm Helena McNamee.
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7: Here's the K97 weatherology forecast. Cloudy today, showers and storms in the area. Highs top out near 79 degrees. Wind southeasterly, 5 to 15 miles per hour. Higher gusts possible. Tonight, more showers and storms. Some of the storms could produce heavy rain. Lows drop to 66. And then still a chance for showers and storms on Saturday. From the Weatherology Weather Center, I'm meteorologist Phil Jensko. Right now it's 62.

0: guys. Good to be back. Hey, welcome to Mason's K97 Morning Show. Yeah, I'm back, baby. Happy Friday to you, too. How's that to come back to? Just boom. Boom. One day week for this guy after a few days fishing there, Lake of the Woods, northern Minnesota. It was a great time. Took up our Tuesday pal, Scott Kirkhart, along with me. He also had a blast. You can check out our Facebook page, Iowa's Favorite Country, K97. For a few photos there, if you check out Scott Kirkhart music as well. He posted some of his trip. We had a blast. It was some good fishing. Brought the limit home. That's what really matters. We were able to bring home some walleye, sauger, and I even caught a perch day three. That was a very fun time. I look forward to telling you a bit more about it in a bit, but I also I look forward to playing some great tunes and talking about other things as well. We got a whole lot coming up here today, so stick around. Coming up here pretty darn quick, Laney Wilson and John Marin, Mason's K97 Morning Show. Happy Friday.
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Cody Johnson on my way to you on Iowa's favorite country, K97. It is time for the Way Back Playback. It's 6:30, and we got a good one today from a fella. He was at number one on the chart with this tune. 1980 came off an iconic soundtrack when it comes to country music. Urban Cowboy, it's Johnny Lee, Looking for Love, the Way Back Playback on K97.

0: Playback, playback on Iowa's favorite country, K97. Johnny Lee, Looking for Love, number one on the country charts 46 years ago, 1980, off of the Urban Cowboy soundtrack, which, Mickey Gilley, a big part of that. And, he had a bar down in the Texas area that was filmed in and all that, based off of that. Yeah, it's a pretty darn good film to watch. Well, John Travolta, quite the actor. Yeah, but that's the way back playback today. The weather today, a little wet this morning. Seems to have subsided to a bit of a drizzle now, but it was really coming down hour and a half ago or so. Yeah, 64 degrees. Got a high today of 78, and expecting the rain to stop within an hour or so. A little bit of wind possible this afternoon. Tomorrow there could be some more rain. Expecting possible in the overnight, and then Sunday as well, just slight chance in the overnight, but yeah, milder temperatures for the last weekend of summer. What do you do? We get back to the tunes. That's what we're going to do. We got a little Langley and Morgan Wallen, a little Stella Lefty, and more coming up on Mason's K97 Morning Show.
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7: Here's the K97 Weatherology forecast. Cloudy today, showers and storms in the area. Highs top out near 79 degrees. Wind southeasterly, 5 to 15 miles per hour. Higher gusts possible. Tonight, more showers and storms. Some of the storms could produce heavy rain. Lows drop to 66. And then still a chance for showers and storms on Saturday. From the Weatherology Weather Center, I'm meteorologist Phil Jensko. Right now it's 63.

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Tim McGraw, humble and kind on Iowa's favorite country, K97. Yeah, I'm back, baby. Yeah, it was a great trip up there. Big shout out to my friends at Ballard's. They know how to set you up for some good fish, let me tell you that. K97.

0: Aaron Morris on Iowa's favorite country, K97. Yeah, I'll take a cheeseburger, no bones. Yeah, that's a great thing about cheeseburgers. They don't have bones in them. It's National Cheeseburger Day. Actually invented by mistake. 16-year-old fry cook Lionel Sternberg, working at his dad's hamburger stand just outside of L.A., burned one side of a burger. So he's like, put cheese on it to cover up the burnt side. And boom. Perfect. That was 102 years ago. That was back in 1924. Pasadena, California is when the cheeseburger was invented. And yeah, the type of cheese, American, actually, is the most popular. Over, just over cheddar, real close. And they're very similar cheeses. Distant third, Swiss, 43%. Well, I'll take some cheddar or American over Swiss. Oh, pepper jack. You give me some pepper jack on that some gun. A couple strips of bacon, maybe some jalapenos, throw a fried egg. It's too early to be talking about that. I hope you're having a lovely National Cheeseburger Day so far. I'm sure we'll talk more burgers in a bit. We're going to get back to the tunes with Zach Top here pretty darn quick. K97.
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William Michael Morgan on K97, Mason's Morning Show. You know, there's some tips on how to make the most out of this weekend, because it is the last official weekend of summer is this weekend. I'll give you that here in a bit. Little Big Town Now, Wine, Beer, Whiskey, K97.

0: K97. Fall starts next week. So this is the last official weekend of summer. So four tips to get the most out of it. Spend some time outside. Go for a hike, visit a park, or take a walk. Break up all the time you spend indoors. Wake up at the same time every day. You'll get more out of your weekend, and you won't mess up your sleep schedule for the work week. Split the days between doing stuff and doing nothing. So, for instance, you could spend today and tomorrow doing things, hanging out with friends, get all of those errands ran. Then Sunday, do nothing as a way to reset. And then they say get one thing done tonight. It could be something fun, like hanging out with friends, or not fun, like your chores. Get the house whipped into shape. But crossing at least one thing off your to-do list on Friday night will free up more time on Saturday and Sunday. I'm pretty sure they had something about that in that movie Wayne's World. 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

Tyler Farr, better in boots on Iowa's favorite country, K97. I'm looking forward to having myself a little fish fry. Yeah, I was on that vacation all week, and I came home with our limit. Coming back from Minnesota, you can bring 4 walleye and 2 sauger. I haven't got to throw a perch in there. Got a perch Wednesday. Yeah, great day for fishing. Just Wednesday. Tuesday was a bit rainy and whatnot, but if you want to see a few photos, check out our Facebook page for Iowa's Favorite Country, K97. Check out Scott Kirkhart Music as well. He's got a few there. Dylan Scott, K97.

Mason's K97 Morning Show. 7:42 with Lauren Elena. Road less traveled. It seems as though the rain has let up for now. Just cloudy skies. We do have a chance of it or so next hour. And just cloudy all day. And wind picking up a bit. Some rain possible tonight and into the overnight. But then tomorrow's looking a little cooler, actually. 73 and cloudy. We'll talk more about the weather here in a bit. We'll talk about a hot new college trend, too. Sounds a little weird, but we'll talk about it. Here's FGL on K97. Baby.

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1: Woo!
0: Indeed, some good vibes with Chris Jansen. You know, for decades, there's parents who would worry that their college kids were having too much fun at parties. Now they might be concerned they're not having enough fun. Apparently, the latest trend on college campuses is a wellness darty. A darty's a daytime party, which not that unusual. Usually involve booze, music, and hanging out. But a wellness darty is different. There's Pilates or yoga, a run, an ice bath, and a coffee or a matcha afterward. Yeah. These aren't small liberal arts colleges. They're picking up at schools like University of Miami, University of Florida, Florida State University, Syracuse, Alabama. Yeah. Those are some pretty legendary party schools that wellness darties are becoming the trend. Walk down Fraternity Row. You got kids on yoga mats, drinking smoothies, talking about their feelings. That's just the way it is. I suppose if they're not out doing illegal things and putting their own lives and perhaps other lives at risk, it's probably a good thing. I guess, hey, that's progress. That's progress. They are missing out on a lot of old school college experiences, though, you know? Waking up with stuff drawn on your face. Stuff that really shouldn't be drawn on your face. You know, earning a cool nickname. Old Keg Stand Kenny or Panty Raid Pete. Inmate number 4572B6. I don't know, flunking out. I think that was one of my favorite college experiences. We do have a look at weather coming up. I didn't go to weather school or nothing. We got some friends at Weatherology that know what they're talking about. National Weather Service, 65, cloudy in Fort Dodge and a high of 78 today. But more from them shortly on Mason's K97. 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
5: Here's the K97 weatherology forecast. Cloudy today, showers and storms in the area. Highs top out near 79 degrees. Wind southeasterly 5 to 15 miles per hour. Higher gusts possible. Tonight, more showers and storms. Some of the storms could produce heavy rain. Lows drop to 66. And then still a chance for showers and storms on Saturday. From the Weatherology Weather Center, I'm meteorologist Phil Jensko. Right now it's 63.

Iowa's favorite country, K97, Mason's morning show. Carrie Underwood there, Jesus Take the Wheel, in honor of Brett James, singer, songwriter, record producer. He actually wrote that tune there for Carrie Underwood, which got her, you know, 2006. It was Song of the Year, and she got Female Vocalist of the Year for that tune as well. But he had a few of his own, but yeah, great songwriter. Died a year ago today, only 57 years old, plane crash. He was a pilot, had an issue, and, you know, these things happen. We remember him today. He, yeah, again, left behind quite a few great tunes. Well, here's a man that can't quit cranking out the good tunes. It's just a minute till late with Luke Combs, K97.

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1: That's Thomas Rhett on Iowa's favorite country. Mason's K97. Woo! Whoa, morning. Show, good morning. We're sitting at 8:14 in the AM with cloudy skies. 65, feeling like 60. A little bit of wind out there. Wind really looking to pick up later this morning and this afternoon. And then tonight we got another round of rain. It is possible. But, you know, hey, we do have some birthdays to talk about. That's always a plus. It's a good day for Patrick Schwarzenegger. He's 33 today. Arnold's son, he's an actor too. Yeah, he's 33. Jason Sudeikis is 51. Ted Lasso has a couple kids with Olivia Wilde. A bit of a wild story there. James Marsden is 53. Cyclops in the original X-Men trilogy. He was Teddy on Westworld. He's Tom from the Sonic the Hedgehog movies. Those are actually pretty good for kids' movies. Those ones are pretty good. Jada Pinkett Smith is 55 today. I'm not talking any trash. I don't want Will Smith just popping up from under my desk, give me a good smack. No thanks. Lance Armstrong is also 55. Heck of a bicyclist. Yeah. Beat cancer, you know, like just a very inspiring hero for a while. You know, hey, it's not like he was doing drugs and laying around on his couch. The guy was the best bicyclist in the world. You know, I don't know. Yeah, they were all doing it. If they were taking the winner of like the Tour de France from not passing those doping tests, you'd have like some avid tourist from Germany or something, like just some random guy. Either way, people may not be wearing Lance Armstrong's wristband. That doesn't change the fact that he's eligible for a $50 gift certificate to JMR Drive-In. 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

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Maddie and Tay, and a happy birthday wish again to Taylor Dye. Yeah, the Tay. And Maddie and Tay's 31 years old today. They put that one out quite a while ago. That came out 2015. Fun one. Yep. And, yeah, you didn't happen to catch that keyword this hour. 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

0: Iowa's favorite country, K97. Yeah, we had a very nice trip up to Ballard's Resort this past week. It was a great fun time. It is about a day of travel there, and then you got a day back. But I mean, well worth it, you know. We had one bad day. We did have a day where we didn't put a whole lot in the boat, myself in particular. I was the one guy on the boat that did not catch a fish all day. And boy, oh boy, did I hear it in the lodge that night. But then I came back Wednesday and just hammered them. I pulled in a 21.5-inch walleye, which the slot limit is 19.5 to 28. You get anything under it, you can keep, you know, to eat, or anything over that, you can keep it for trophies and whatnot. Like, fish get that big, they're not as good to eat, you know. And but beautiful fish there. Pulled up a perch too, so I got that to enjoy. We had some great fish while we were there. They really know how to fry it up and everything. But if you like fishing, you get the itch next summer. We're probably taking off about the same time. Something we look forward to every year. So yeah, big thanks to the folks up at Ballard's, and a big thanks to all the listeners that came along. A few K97 listeners, a few KWMT listeners. We picked up a couple folks in Mason City on the way up as well. And just a great time. It's a great time. Out of vacation mode and, you know, back into work mode, at least for a day. I love it. I got one day for this week, and I got a lot of great tunes coming up here just real darn quick, actually. So don't go anywhere. It's Mason's K97 Morning Show.
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The nominees, the finalists for the 2026 class of the National Toy Hall of Fame have been announced. And boy, oh boy, am I excited. I look forward to this every year. And I'll tell you all about them soon. Here's Eric Church, Springsteen, Mason's K97 Morning Show. Woo!

0: Jordan Davis on K97, yourforddodge.com. You can find us. You can enter that keyword bridge. Chance to fly anywhere. Pretty darn cool. National Toy Hall of Fame revealed the 12 finalists for its 2026 class. And again snubbed, illegal fireworks. Anywho, Bingo. Bingo was one of the 12, as was Bop It. Bop It. Pull it. Twist it. Wait, all right. Yeah, that one gets fun. That one gets intense. Now, Care Bears made it. Okay, I thought maybe they would have been in already. They're from the 80s. Monster High Dolls. Those were from the 90s, I believe. I actually worked in a retail store from time to time in the toy section. That was always one that kind of stuck out. Stocking the shelves. A few other kind of games. Mahjong. Mahjong, that's an old classic. The board game Mousetrap. The board game Sorry. And Yahtzee. That's right. Again, some of these are just classic games I have a hard time imagining ever being in there. Polly Pocket's been around forever. Finally making it. Pokemon Trading Cards. Pokemon Trading Cards are on the list. They're pretty big. They're pretty big, yeah. A bit more modern than some of these other ones I feel like should be in before. Like, I don't know if there's a, before going into the Hall of Fame, like, how long do you have to be around? But it does seem like, Bingo should be in well before Pokemon Trading Cards. Tickle Me Elmo. Tickle Me Elmo is one of them. And the final one, Slide, an actual playground slide. That's considered a toy. Sand is in the Toy Hall of Fame. So, yeah, they do elements, too. Museumofplay.org, they have public voting. So if you're passionate about this, there you go. Look at weather's coming up, K97.
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It's 9:05, and well, hello. I'm with you for a while yet. I'm around till 1 o'clock. Very excited to be here. I'll be checking back in around 4 o'clock from the Menards parking lot. 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It's 9:05 with Dan and Shay. I got a

0: Thompson Square on Iowa's favorite country, K97, streaming at yourfortdodge.com. Yeah, bridge. What was that keyword? I don't know if you heard that. About 9:30. About 9:30 or so, we will have a market report from Helena, brought to you by your partner in the field, new co-op. I still can't believe that bingo isn't in the National Toy Hall of Fame. You know, is it really a toy? It should be like the Toy and Game Hall of Fame is kind of more what it seems like, especially like Yahtzee and Sorry and Mousetrap being in there. Out of that one, though, there's a lot of toy elements to it. Pokemon trading cards, baseball cards, probably in the Hall of Fame, you would assume. Yeah. Lots of good ones. Again, museumofplay.org if you want to check out more on that. It's fun. It's a lot of fun. Well, that's what we do around here. We like to have fun. Yeah, again, those markets coming up about 9:30. We'll talk about the weather soon. Not necessarily fun, but yeah, a little necessary. More coming up. It's K97.
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300 pounds of cheese, tomatoes, onions, pickles, and lettuce. And the bun itself weighed 250 pounds. Took 16 hours to cook. It was all put together. It was almost 3 feet tall and 6 feet wide. I always say, yeah, like somebody pointed out once, they're like, normalize making sandwiches wider instead of taller so that you don't need to have a gigantic mouth to get your, to get around it. Yeah, it's a great idea. Just happy National Cheeseburger Day, you know? I don't think I could finish that, to be honest. Hey, I got brand new Gavin Adcock for you. It's Wannabe, K97.

0: Frank Ray, Miami and Tennessee, on Iowa's favorite country. Mason's K97 morning show. Yeah, I'm going to be hanging out in the Menards parking lot 4 to 6 this afternoon. Come find me and check out some sweet deals. Yeah, pretty sweet deals. 20 ribeyes, $50. They got all kinds of specials going on premium steaks and whatnot. So, Menards parking lot. We'll talk of many important things soon. And a few frivolous ones. Looking forward to that. But hearing from Helena here pretty darn quick with a market break brought to you by your partner in the field, New Co-op. It's Iowa's favorite country, K97.
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2: I'm Helena McNamee, and it's time to take a look at those markets. Over on the Chicago Board of Trade, December corn is down 4.5 at 526. March down 4.25 at 540 and a quarter. November soybeans down 16 and 3 quarters at 1303. January down 17 at 1320 and a quarter. December wheat down 12 and 3 quarters at 714. May down 11 and 3 quarters at 738 and a quarter. On the mercantile, October live cattle up 17 at 215.82, December up 47 at 216.72. September feeder cattle down 25 at 334.57, October up 7 at 324.45. October lean hogs up 30 at 79.20, December up 22 at 69.82. With this Connoisseur Media Ag Market Update, I'm Helena McNamee.
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with Favorite Country, K97. Oh, take me back. Yeah. I was on a boat 3 days this week, and boy, was it fun. Couple of them. Even if there was one day in there, I got to say it now, because Scott Kirkhart, who was also on the trip, he had said, when I come in Tuesday, we're going to really rip on you. Scott's going to be in Nashville, actually, next week. So he won't be around next week for Takeout Tuesday. But Todd will be there. And, I might have to swing in Shiny Top, get that Nashville hot chicken pizza that they got this week. Oh, it's a good one. I've had it before. Might knock a couple of them pickles off over, you know, to the old lady's side. But, yeah, definitely a good one. Congratulations to Scott on his nomination. We'll talk about that more in a bit. Here's Tucker Wetmore, K97.

0: with Shania Twain on Iowa's favorite country, K97 Mason's K97 morning show. And congratulations to my friend Scott Kirkhart and his nomination for Rising Star of the Year, country male category. He's got some stiff competition, but you know, I think he'd be a good win. Really pulling for him. He'll be at the Josie Music Awards. That's next week in Nashville. So let's see. Again, we're not going to have Takeout Tuesday with Kirkhart, but Todd McCubbin will be here with the Pizza of the Week, and we'll be rooting Scott on from Iowa. It's pretty darn cool. It's at the Grand Ole Opry. The Josie Music Awards is for independent artists. Like when it comes to the independent awards, this is pretty top tier. So be quite the notch in his belt if he's able to come away with this. But I mean, even to be nominated is pretty darn cool. So again, congratulations to him for that nomination, and hope he pulls away a win in Nashville next week. Check out his Facebook page for details on it. You'll see a few photos from our fishing trip this week as well. And you can see a few more of those fishing photos on our Facebook page for Iowa's favorite country, K97. A little look at weather coming up.
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3: Here's the K97 weatherology forecast. We'll see a few scattered showers and thunderstorms here for today with cloudy skies, high into the upper 70s. Winds out of the southeast to 10 to 15 miles per hour, gusting as high as 25. Then for tonight, a chance for showers and storms, cloudy, a low near 65. Saturday, another chance for showers and thunderstorms, cloudy, high of 75 degrees. From the Weatherology Weather Center, I'm meteorologist Jennifer Fluchinski. Currently, it's 65.

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1: It doesn't matter. It's 5 o'clock somewhere.
0: It's always on 5 in Margaritaville, come to think of it.
1: I heard that.
0: You've been there, haven't you?
1: Yes, sir.
0: I've seen your boat

0: John Pardy, Head Over Boots on Iowa's Favorite Country, K97. Yeah, earlier this week, goofing around on my phone, I saw people in Michigan. They got quite a surprise when they got their driver's licenses. More than 8,000 people in Michigan recently applied for a new driver's license, got an ID with a photo of a stranger. They also had the birth date, January 12th, 1967. Then there's another mistake. Their real name isn't listed on the back. It just has the dummy text. Last name, first name, then middle. Now, before you feel bad for the gentleman in the photo, who's now on thousands of IDs, state officials say it's a generic image, like the stock photo that comes with picture frames. So this guy did some modeling however many years ago. Now he's all over Michigan IDs. He's not just a dude that ended up on there. Well, in a statement, the Secretary of State blamed the error on a vendor and said they're now mailing out the correct IDs. You know, going to be some fake IDs made from those, and they got to send the old ones back in. I know they always say, oh, you got to destroy it. But yeah, who knows? Like, that might just be kind of one of those things, too. If that guy did live in Michigan, he'd have a heck of a time. That's for sure. It's Iowa's Favorite Country, K97.
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Sleepless in a hotel room, that's Luke Combs. Well, I know it'll put you out. 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

0: They constantly change priorities and don't care how it affects the team. If your fellow employees act differently around your boss, especially if it causes them stress or anxiety. And if they choose favorites and it's obvious that certain employees get better treatment. Basically, the biggest clue is how your boss makes you feel. If you're anxious, afraid to speak up, or dreading to work just a few weeks into the job, probably a sign that boss isn't for you. Yeah. Yeah, my boss scares the heck out of me. Old man Burns, we hear his chains rattling down the hallway. We all go scurrying under desks. We just hope he doesn't have that cane to rap us on the head with. It's Iowa's favorite country. K97.
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10: This is an important notice to all U.S. taxpayers. The IRS is giving away billions of dollars in tax savings through a federal program called the Fresh Start Initiative to aid delinquent taxpayers. This initiative was established for anyone facing financial hardship and unable to pay their back taxes. Qualifying and enrolling in this program will stop all collections, settle your delinquent tax problem, and

0: It's the Connoisseur Media live music calendar. It's Vineyard Vibrations at Soldier Creek Winery this evening from 6 till 8 with the Jared Benson Duo. It's Friday Night Live at O'Goody's Irish Pub with Saverio Mancieri from 8 to 11. It's Mimosa Sunday at River Valley Orchards Winery and Distillery with Taylor Smith from 1 till 3. Thursday the 24th, Chris King takes the stage at Shiny Top Brewing around 7-ish. 1 week from today, it's Jared Benson's album release party at the Eagles Hideout Lounge. And next Saturday, the 26th, there's a benefit for Hamilton County Animal Advocates and the Cat Hut at Briggs Woods Conference Center featuring dueling pianos with Andy Anderson and Mike Leeds. 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
11: Here's the K97 weatherology forecast. We'll see a few scattered showers and thunderstorms here for today with cloudy skies, high into the upper 70s. Winds out of the southeast at 10 to 15 miles per hour, gusting as high as 25. Then for tonight, a chance for showers and storms, cloudy, a low near 65. Saturday, another chance for showers and thunderstorms, cloudy, high of 75 degrees. From the Weatherology Weather Center, I'm meteorologist Jennifer Fluchinski. Currently, it's 66.
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It's Iowa's favorite country, K97. Fix drink, Chris Jansen. You know, I think I'd prefer a bucket of popcorn. Not one on my head, though. So, Street Fighter video game. There was this dude, Guile, and now there's a movie coming out. He's played by WWE superstar Cody Rhodes. Yeah, upcoming live-action movie. They're doing the popcorn bucket thing, and it's a wearable hat that looks like Guile's hair. It's blonde, ergonomic, and aerodynamic design. Got a connected chin strap so it doesn't fall off. You know, Cody kind of displayed it himself. It's exclusive to AMC theaters. So if you're thinking you want to go watch this movie, I don't like this idea at all. What about the people behind you? You know? Dad, like, popcorn just spilling down, like, you want to move your head? Oh, too bad. You got a bucket of popcorn on your head. Now, maybe it's fake. Maybe they're not actually making these. Or, you know, maybe they'll make a couple hundred for the few people who are going, oh, yeah, this is awesome. New trailer's up. Check it out.

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0: George Burns with Luke Bryan on Iowa's favorite country, K97. You know, some people have real problems. 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If you want to follow along, check out Burger King's socials and whatnot. You get the bag and one of four sauce-inspired charms: honey mustard, buffalo, sweet and sour, or special savory. And you won't know which one you get till you arrived. If you did jump on this, if you're one of the luckiest people that has ever lived on this earth and you got Le Nugget, the chicken nugget purse, well, good for you. You get a code for a redeemable four-piece nugget as well. Yeah. 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K97.
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0: Kane Brown, I Can Feel It, on Iowa's favorite country, Mason's K97 show. You know, dudes will grow beards so that they look more masculine. You know, maybe lift weights, get some tattoos. One thing they're overlooking, it's right in front of their eyes. Literally. According to the internet, a growing number of young men across the world are following a bizarre beauty trend that has them shaving their eyelashes for a more masculine look. They usually don't cut them all the way off, like some men may do with their eyebrows, but instead they carefully trim them to make sure they're far from being long with a cute feminine curl. Videos on social media of guys getting this done at barber shops and salons. See how it looks before you try it, but experts say you should think twice about that. Eyelashes are not purely cosmetic. Serve an important function, protecting your eyes. They're not there to make you look pretty. They're doing something. You know, dirt, debris, dead skin cells, sweat, UV rays. Yeah, cutting them down to stubs can have serious health consequences. They do grow back eventually. I don't know. If you've ever singed your eyelashes, you know, they do grow back, but it takes a little bit. Sure does. The live music calendar is coming up here shortly. Some Thomas Rhett, Dan and Shay, and more on K97.
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0: It's the Connoisseur Media live music calendar. It's Vineyard Vibrations at Soldier Creek Winery this evening from 6 till 8 with the Jared Benson Duo. It's Friday Night Live at O'Goody's Irish Pub with Saverio Mancieri from 8 to 11. It's Mimosa Sunday at River Valley Orchards Winery and Distillery with Taylor Smith from 1 till 3. Thursday the 24th, Chris King takes the stage at Shiny Top Brewing around 7-ish. 1 week from today, it's Jared Benson's album release party at the Eagles Hideout Lounge. And next Saturday, the 26th, there's a benefit for Hamilton County Animal Advocates and the Cat Hut at Briggswoods Conference Center featuring dueling pianos with Andy Anderson and Mike Leeds. 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
8: Here's a K97 weatherology forecast. Slight chance for storms today, otherwise cloudy skies expected. Daytime highs approaching 77. Winds out of the southeast, 10 to 15 miles per hour. Cloudy skies expected again tonight. Chance for storms, lows dip down to about 65. Chance of thunderstorms tomorrow. Daytime highs approaching 75. Overcast skies. From the Weatherology Weather Center, I'm staff meteorologist Laura Lockwood. Right now, it's 68 degrees.
9: All right, let's go!

K97 Brad Paisley. I'm gonna miss her. Well, Waymo has launched its robo-taxi service in Las Vegas. Vegas has the auto taxis now, the robo-taxis. Crazy. It is being touted as the first robo-taxi that you never want to look at with a black light. It's Eli Young Band, K97.

Stella Lefty on K97, that's Boston. I'm Mason. I'm with you till 1. Happy Friday. It's Better Boat.

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Holly Gilbert on Iowa's Favorite Country, K97. Yeah, I tell you, that fishing trip was great. One thing about it, we learned it would be quiet for a minute, and then somebody'd say, hey, put on some Toby Keith. Next thing you know, fish are just jumping in the boat. Really good fishing music it is. R.I.P. to a legend. 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

0: Riley Green on K97. Happy Friday. Happy National Cheeseburger Day. A while back, a website called Dude Foods released the blueprint to make a bacon cheeseburger that replaces the bun with more cheese. Hey, cutting carbs, cutting the carbohydrates, might be adding protein there too. The key here is a cheese called bread cheese. It doesn't actually contain bread. It's a cheese that originally comes from Finland, and it's firm enough to stand in for the bread in a sandwich. Specialty grocery stores, Whole Foods, perhaps some regular supermarkets. I haven't seen it around. But for this creation, the website uses 3 slabs of bread cheese, 2 burger patties, 6 slices of bacon, and 4 pieces of regular cheese to make a double-decker bacon cheeseburger. Sure, it's 4,300 calories, but it looks amazing. Looks really, really darn good. Apparently, McDonald's offering free double cheeseburgers today with a $1 minimum purchase with their app. And talking about BK earlier, Burger King, free bacon cheeseburger with a $3 purchase through its loyalty program. So, yeah, the chains are getting behind it. I'm not making it up. You can probably find some more cheeseburger deals online. Maybe I'll track some down and let you know. It's about that time, isn't it? Stomachs are grumbling. K97.
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0: Stephen Lee Olsen on Iowa's Favorite Country, Mason's K97 morning show. Yeah, I did. I checked out where else you can get some national chain deals anyway for National Cheeseburger Day. 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You know, because McDonald's, it's, you know, a really sweet deal there. Perkins, they're doing BFP. Burgers, fries, pie for $10.99. Yeah. Doesn't that sound pretty darn tasty? You even got the dessert to go with it. There's a lot of decisions out there to make. But I will give a nice little free plug to Pinch of Love Cafe. Pretty darn cool they got that new location there. Looks pretty darn busy, as it should be. They got had some good grub coming out of the old place. Can't imagine, you know, they got that new to them building there where, you know, what do you call it? You call it George's? Call it Doc's? Stee Burgers? Well, it's Pinch of Love now. That's pretty darn cool. Congratulations, guys. John Morgan, Old Dominion, live music calendar, and a whole lot more coming up. K97.
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2: I'm Helena McNamee, and it's time to take a look at those markets again. Over on the Chicago Board of Trade, December corn is down 3.5 at 527. March down 3.5 at 541. November soybeans down 16.5 at 1303.25. January down 16.75 at 1320.25. December wheat down 14.5 at 712.5. May down 13.5 at 736.5. On the mercantile, October live cattle down 10 at 215.55. December steady at 216.25. September feeders down 170 at 333.12. October down 192 at 322.45. October lean hogs down 85 at 78.05. December down 125 at 68.35. With this Connoisseur Media Ag Market Update, I'm Helena McNamee.
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0: Billy Currington on Iowa's favorite country, K97. Say we have a birthday winner to announce here very shortly. We're going to check out a weather forecast here pretty darn quick, too. And, well, hey, it's my handsome friend. It's the Connoisseur Media live music calendar. It's Vineyard Vibrations at Soldier Creek Winery this evening from 6 till 8 with the Jared Benson Duo. It's Friday night live at O'Goody's Irish Pub with Saverio Mancieri from 8 to 11. It's Mimosa Sunday at River Valley Orchards Winery and Distillery with Taylor Smith from 1 till 3. Thursday the 24th, Chris King takes the stage at Shiny Top Brewing around 7-ish. 1 week from today, it's Jared Benson's album release party at the Eagles Hideout Lounge. And next Saturday, the 26th, there's a benefit for Hamilton County Animal Advocates and the Cat Hut at Briggswood's Conference Center featuring dueling pianos with Andy Anderson and Mike Leeds. 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
5: Here's the K97 weatherology forecast. Slight chance of thunderstorms this afternoon. Otherwise, cloudy skies expected. Daytime highs approaching 77. Winds out of the southeast 10 to 15 miles per hour. Chance for storms tonight. Lows around 65. Cloudy. Cloudy skies expected tomorrow. Chance for storms. Daytime highs approaching 75. From the Weatherology Weather Center, I'm meteorologist Jennifer Wojcicki. Right now, 66.

Jackson, Chattahoochee, a 90s nooner slipping it in before I'm out of here. Mason, yeah, hitting the bricks. What a long, hard week it was today. I'll tell you. Again, if you want to see our exploits, you can check out a few photos, a couple videos up on our Facebook page for Iowa's Favorite Country, K97. And before I go, of course, I do have this week's winner of the $50 gift certificate to Jamar Drive-In. And it is Ashley Douglas. Ashley Douglas from Fort Dodge just celebrated on the 15th. So just, just a few days ago. That's the beauty of having that weekly winner. If you got somebody celebrating next week while you're thinking about it, just go ahead and hit that contest tab, yourfortdodge.com. I'll be back about 4 o'clock in the Menards parking lot, leaving you with Gretchen Wilson, K97. I'll see myself out.

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1: Here's the K97 weatherology forecast. Slight chance of thunderstorms this afternoon. Otherwise, cloudy skies expected. Daytime highs approaching 77. Winds out of the southeast, 10 to 15 miles per hour. Chance for storms tonight. Lows around 65. Cloudy. Cloudy skies expected tomorrow. Chance for storms. Daytime highs approaching 75. From the Weatherology Weather Center, I'm meteorologist Jennifer Wojcicki. Right now, 66.
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10: 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Good afternoon, Janie Morgan. Happy to be back with you on a Friday, my favorite day of the week. Kind of was a long week, don't you think? I think it might have had something to do with the fact that last Monday you had that off, so it was a four-dayer for you. This week it was a five-dayer. That always hurts a little bit, doesn't it? Coming up this hour, we're going to talk about good news, potential good news, for people that are seeing loved ones off at the airport. Also, things nobody ever told you, except me. It's coming up around 1:30. And right after the break, Ella Langley and Morgan Wallen, you stay with me on K97.
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0: Remember back in the day when you went to the airport, you could actually go to the gate with whoever you were seeing off? K97, Iowa's favorite country. COVID changed all that. But apparently, we might be able to do that again. TSA is testing a return to allowing non-travelers to hang out with loved ones at airport gates. And I would love that. The TSA is testing a new program allowing approved non-ticketed visitors to pass through security at 13 U.S. airports. So you can sit there with whoever's getting on the airplane and, you know, have a little more time with them and hold their hand and hug them and sit on their lap if you want to. You can do almost whatever you want. Maybe. At least in 13 U.S. airports. Stick around. Coming right back with Zach Topp. K97.
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0: and Connoisseur Media for our Luck of the Draw Dart Tournament, Saturday, September 26th at the Ford Museum Opera House. 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

0: I want to talk about these little chihuahuas. I really, really, really do. K97, Iowa's favorite country. The Peace Creek Critters of the Week are a bonded pair of teeny tiny chihuahuas named Frankie and Doug. They're both girls. Yeah, Doug is a girl. And they both love to be carried around and snuggled. Frankie's the mama. Doug is the daughter. And little Doug loves to be carried around inside your shirt with just her head poking out. Up there by your neck. Oh, it's adorable. These two little pups are the sweetest ever. Peace Creek is taking applications for Frankie and Doug on their Facebook page. Remember, they're not open to the public for a visit. You have to have an approved application to come see the sweet critters at Peace Creek Animal Sanctuary Badger. Get all the details now. Even see their pictures of a little snuggly-wuggly Frankie and Doug on Peace Creek's Facebook page. Stick around. I'm coming right back with Maddie and Tay.
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4: Here's the K97 weatherology forecast. Slight chance for storms this afternoon. Otherwise, cloudy skies expected. Highs level off around 77. Southeast winds 10 to 15 miles per hour. Cloudy skies expected again tonight. Chance of thunderstorms. Lows around 66. Chance of thunderstorms tomorrow. High of 75. From the Weatherology Weather Center, I'm meteorologist Jennifer Vujicki. Currently, it's 68 degrees.
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0: Tim McGraw on K97, Iowa's favorite country. I'm Janie Morgan with you on this Friday till 7 o'clock. We're going to talk about the new boomers. Apparently there's new ones. We need to move over. Talk about that this hour. Plus, coming up around 2:30, flashback in a flash, and right after the break, you get Bailey Zimmerman. You stay with me.
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0: Well, Gen Z has a new target, and it's millennials. K97, Iowa's favorite country. It's gotten so bad, Gen Z is calling millennials the new boomers. Here are some millennial things that Gen Z is sick of. 90s nostalgia. Millennials love telling everybody how great their childhood was in the 90s. Saying the phrase, we did a thing. Apparently, millennials say that a lot. Taking pictures of your avocado toast. Millennials love doing that, apparently. So, yep, Gen Z says millennials are the new boomers. Apparently, that is an insult. But hey, millennials, don't you fret now. Don't you worry your pretty little head. Being called a boomer is a compliment because boomers are smart. We've got all the money, too. Don't forget that. Stick around. Ian Munsick is next on K97.
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1: Today is September 18th. On this date in 1793, President George Washington laid the cornerstone for the Capitol building in Washington, D.C. And on this date in 1965, the television comedy I Dream of Jeannie premiered on NBC.

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2: I'm Helena McNamee, and it's time to take a look at the closing markets for September 18th. On the Chicago Board of Trade, December corn down 3 at 527 and a half. March down 3 at 541 and a half. November soybeans down 16 and a quarter at 1303 and a half. January down 17 at 1320. December wheat down 12 and three quarters at 714 and a quarter. Over on the mercantile, October live cattle up 27 at 215.92, December up 37 at 216.62, September feeder cattle down 125 at 333.57, October down 87 at 323.50, October lean hogs down 80 at 78.10, December down 105 at 68.55. With this Connoisseur Media Ag Market Update, I'm Helena McNamee.
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K97, Iowa's favorite country, Storm Lake's fifth annual Oktoberfest is Saturday, October 17th at the Cobblestone Ballroom in Lakeside. Admission is free. There'll be live music, food, and drinks. Marksman Country Band is going to be there from 3 to 6. There's going to be a polka band from 6 to 10. There's even going to be a

0: costume contest. Everybody's welcome to attend Storm Lake's 5th annual Oktoberfest. This has been a message from Speedy Dump, the ones with the original Big Red Tubs, and Iowa's favorite country, K97. On the way, Dan and Shay.
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6: Here's a K97 meteorology forecast. Slight chance for storms this afternoon. Otherwise, cloudy skies expected. High temperatures reach up to 77. Winds out of the southeast, 10 to 15 miles per hour. Cloudy skies expected again tonight. Chance of thunderstorms. Lulls level off around 66. Overcast tomorrow. Chance of thunderstorms. High temperatures reach up to 75. From the Weatherology Weather Center, I'm staff meteorologist Laura Lockwood. Right now, it's 70 degrees.

0: Bottoms up, that is Brantley Gilbert on K97. I'm Janie Morgan with you for a little bit longer. Well, actually, kind of a lot longer. I'm here till 7 tonight. Coming up this hour, we are going to talk about the most forgotten items in hotel rooms. Maybe you've forgotten a few of these things I'm going to mention. A couple of them, I hope you haven't, because I don't want to think about that. Just don't. We'll discuss it. Also coming up around 3:30, it's the Bad Dad Joke. And right after the break, you get Ella Langley, Loving Life Again. It's next on K97.
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2: Now it's time for the Iowa Lottery's Winning Minute. An Eastern Iowa man needed a second opinion after a scan of his lottery ticket told him he'd won $150,000. Justin Davis of Clinton bought his lucky Powerball ticket at his local Hy-Vee. He matched four or five white balls and the Powerball, and the Power Play option tripled his initial $50,000 prize.
3: I went down to Casey's and checked it on their scanner and said that it was a $150,000 winner, and I was just shocked.
2: Justin said it seemed too good to be true, so he asked for a second opinion on his good fortune.
3: And I told the manager there, like, I don't believe that's what it actually is. And so he took the ticket, checked it, and was like, nope, that's what it is.
2: Justin said his big lottery win has brought a huge sense of relief. 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

0: Don't you hate it when you're traveling and you forget something special in a hotel room? K97, Iowa's favorite country. According to hotel staff, here are the items guests forget the most when they check out. Phone chargers, that's number one, because they're often plugged in behind the nightstand or the desk. Sometimes you forget clothes and swimsuits. Maybe you left them in a drawer or a bathing suit you left hanging to dry in the bathroom. I don't ever put my stuff in the drawers. I leave them in the suitcase. I don't want my stuff touching anybody else's stuff that I don't know. Who knows what was in that drawer before? Put my underwear in there. I'm not doing that. No! Staying in the suitcase. Toiletries are forgotten a lot at hotels. Toothbrushes, skincare products. The shower stuff is what I always forget. Shampoo, conditioner, soap, all that stuff. Here's an interesting tidbit. Marital aids. That's what we're going to call these. Marital aids. They're often forgotten in the bedding. Yeah. However, I will tell you a story, I know, about someone who found something like that behind the nightstand, made of glass. They just happened to be pulling the nightstand out so they could plug in their phone charger that they're probably going to forget. And they saw this item laying on the floor made out of glass. And they were like, can we have another room, please? Because this is kind of gross. And the last thing people forget a lot in hotels, dentures. Don't you need those? I mean, don't you need to put those in so you can start your day and go down and have that free breakfast? You need your dentures for that, don't you? I would think so. Luke Bryan is on the way. You stay with me right here on K97.
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0: 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It's time for the Bad Dad Joke with Jane E. Morgan.
1: All righty, here's your Bad Dad Joke for a Friday. How many mothers-in-law does it take to change a light bulb? 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None. They prefer to criticize your lighting choices instead.
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0: This is going to be so much fun, and it happens tomorrow. K97, Iowa's favorite country. I'm talking about Abate of District 10. Santa in September Toy Run. It's tomorrow, as I said. 11 to 1 is when you register at Amigos here in town. Admission is $20 and a new unwrapped toy. There will be stops in Laverne, Mallard, and Manson before the ride ends at Rides Bar and Grill here in town with their much-anticipated live auction. Proceeds will go toward the purchase of toys for children within District 10. This has been a message from Speedy Dump, the ones with the original big red tubs, in Iowa's favorite country, K97. Kenny Chesney is next.
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13: Here's a K97 meteorology forecast. Slight chance for storms this afternoon. Otherwise, cloudy skies expected. High temperatures reach up to 77. Winds out of the southeast, 10 to 15 miles per hour. Cloudy skies tonight. Thunderstorms likely. Lows dip down to about 66. Overcast tomorrow. Chance of thunderstorms. High temperatures reach up to 75. From the Weatherology Weather Center, I'm staff meteorologist Laura Lockwood. Currently, it's 72 degrees.
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0: Zach Brown Band, My Old Man, K97, Iowa's favorite country. I'm Janie Morgan. I hope your Friday is going good for you. I hope you're having a good day. You're having fun. You've laughed a little bit. You've been in contact with somebody you love or somebody that loves you. That always makes it better, doesn't it? But just in case none of that has happened for you, maybe I can make you feel a little bit better with the good news. Got that coming up around 4:30. And right after the break, you get Kane Brown with a little help from Shania Twain. Boots on the way after this.
1: For Iowa's favorite country, K97, Mason here in the Menards parking lot. It's Stampede Ranch and Farms. 20 ribeyes for $50. It's happening right now. 20 ribeyes for $50. Menards parking lot. We're over here on the east end of the parking lot. You'll see the big sign that says 20 ribeyes for $50. No lie, going to be a great opportunity to stock up that freezer. You know, fall starts next week. This is the last official summer weekend. Yeah, so get out here and make sure that you're stocked up. Make sure you get your grill fired up because they've got the 20 ribeyes for $50. And the deals just keep getting sweeter and sweeter. 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They've even got surf and turf special. That's right. If you you like the fish, you like the seafood, heck, if you like pork and chicken, they got your back there too, because it's not just beef. It's all kinds of meats. It is a big meat truck sale. Again, we're under the big tents here in the Menards parking lot. You'll see it as you come in. 20 ribeyes for $50. A pretty darn good deal, if you ask me. And, yeah, come say hi. I'll be here posted up right in front of this line, just having a great time while people get some great deals from Stampede Ranch and Farm. So make sure you come on out. Maybe you're just getting off work now. You're about to get off work. What am I going to do for dinner tonight? Boom. Gotcha. 20 ribeyes for $50.

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0: It is time, one last time this week, for the good news. Just in case your day is not going the way you wanted, let's see if we can at least make you smile a little bit. A man in London is celebrating his 50th anniversary working at McDonald's. His name is Terry Eagle, and he started as a part-time crew member in 1976. And now he's the owner of 6 restaurants. He was first promoted to manager at 19 years old, and he says he never could have imagined how far he's come. Along the way, he raised more than $200,000 for Ronald McDonald House UK. And a tiny kitten named Zomboy is doing well after a dramatic rescue in Florida. The 8-week-old kitten was surrendered to a humane society in critical condition and was barely breathing when he arrived. Against all odds and after

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1: 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Kick some tail. And enjoy some delicious, delicious steaks. Got them out here in the Menards parking lot. Again, I'm here till 6. 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And again, some sweet deals, the bulk deals. 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That's a steal. 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Make sure you come by today. If you can't make it today, they will be here the next couple days. But you're going to want to get here as soon as possible for all the best selection. 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

0: What is an inconvenience that drives you nuts? K97, Iowa's favorite country. BuzzFeed asked that question, and here are some of the answers. Buying scissors only to realize you need another pair of scissors to open the new scissors. Something else drives us nuts, losing the end of the tape. Ugh. And when you finally find it, it just shreds into long, annoying pieces. Here's another thing that kind of bugs us. 10 hot dogs, 8 buns in the package. Why? Why did they do that? Mismatched Tupperware lids and containers makes me crazy. You're looking for the rectangle lid, but you can only find the oval ones. The phone charger that you thought was charging, but it never was. Why are all the phone chargers so janky anyway? What about the grocery bag that rips in the driveway and the pickles go everywhere? So those are just some of life's little inconveniences that can drive you crazy if you let them. Tim McGraw is on the way. You stay with me on K97.
1: 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Lots of great stuff here. We're under the big tents by the big truck in the Menards parking lot, so swing over, say hello, see what they got going on. 20 ribeyes for $50. Yeah, that's enough just to get you in line here. There is a whole lot going on. Line's moving fairly quick, too. So if you're just getting off work thinking, hey, I'll just pop by and see what they got, this is definitely something that you do want to check out. Again, so many great deals. It is unbelievable. Unbelievable. 20 ribeyes for only $50. That's right now. Right now. So make sure you get here as soon as possible. If you can't happen to make it tonight, just swing by sometime this weekend. They'll be here hooking folks up with great deals. 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
8: Here's a K97 meteorology forecast. Thunderstorms likely tonight, otherwise cloudy skies expected. Lows dip down to about 66, southeasterly winds 8 to 15 miles per hour. Cloudy skies expected again tomorrow, chance of thunderstorms, high temperatures reach up to 75. Cloudy skies expected tomorrow night, slight chance of rain showers, lows level off around 59. From the Weatherology Weather Center, I'm staff meteorologist Laura Lockwood. Currently 71.
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0: Thomas Rhett on K97, Iowa's favorite country. Good evening, Jenny Morgan, riding shotgun with you on a Friday night. You know why I'm happy? Because we are not going straight home. No way. Not on a Friday. We're going somewhere fun. Just for, you know, a little bit. Just for a little bit. Unless, of course, as I tell you every week, if you have kids at home or a significant other and they're waiting for you, you get your fanny home. Drop me off. I'll be fine by myself. Stick around. Megan Maroney Medicine is on the way right after this.
1: 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Mason here broadcasting on K97. Now, you're probably just rolling out of work right now thinking, I'll go home and relax. Well, how relaxing would it be to fire up the grill, slap some steaks on there? Oh, yeah, they got 20 ribeyes for $50, but they've got way more than that when you look at the family packs and the barbecue packs. You know what? They've even got some half-price barbecue and family packs only here, like right now, as you're hearing this. Yeah, you better get in. And get them while you can, because it's here while it lasts. 20 ribeyes for $50. Oh, such a great deal. Such a great deal. I filled up my tank the other day, and I'm really dreading the next time I have to. I don't think I'm alone. I'm definitely not the only person that is feeling that hit. We're feeling the hit at the gas pumps. We're feeling it at the grocery store. Well, this is going to knock some of your grocery bill down when you can stock your freezer up with some high-quality meat at an excellent price. 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They've got seafood bundles. They've got chicken and pork and all kinds of great stuff. So make sure you get here as soon as possible so that you do get the best selection. 20 ribeyes. For $50. Man, I'll tell you, yeah, that's going to be great. Especially, you know, you got cash? Cool. You got credit? Awesome. Debit? Oh, yeah, baby. Even EBT is accepted here. So get to the Menards parking lot for the big meat truck sale. We're under the big tents by the big truck. 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Mason on K97.
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1: We are headed over to England, where a 33-year-old man has officially pleaded guilty after apparently deciding a Ferris wheel at a music festival was the perfect place to get very, very romantic. This happened back in June at the Download Festival, right before Guns N' Roses took the stage. The place was packed. Heinz Miller had met a woman earlier that day, and somehow the two of them ended up having sex in one of the see-through glass Ferris wheel cars in broad daylight at the festival, which was packed with families. A mom riding the Ferris wheel with her young son spotted what was happening, and unfortunately, so did a whole bunch of other people. Then somebody got video, and you know what happens next. Miller apparently found out just how famous he'd become when his boss called him and said, "You're all over the internet." Yeah, that's probably not the call you want from work. The woman involved admitted what happened and apologized right away, so she wasn't prosecuted. Miller...

0: Stock up that freezer, man. It's football season. What's better than slapping some steaks on the grill and getting some super sweet deals? Oh, yeah, they've got chicken, they've got pork. But really, the 20 ribeyes for $50, you can't beat that. I don't know. They sure will try, though, because they've got some other awesome bundle packages. 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Stampede Ranch and Farms have got some good quality cuts of meat from the Midwest. And, well, yeah, they're doing seafood and pork and chicken, as I said, as well. They're accepting cash, credit, debit, and EBT. So, you know, this comes out of the grocery budget. Absolutely. Having a blast out here. There's people coming in. You know, they're getting the 20 ribeyes for $50, but they're also picking up some other boxes, too. Yeah, it's a great time. 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

0: Dan and Shay, Bigger Houses, K97, Iowa's favorite country. Dan and Shay will tell you somewhere along the way they figured out the bigger house isn't the important part. It's their wives or kids and the life happening inside the house, which is pretty cool. It's Dan and Shay. Stick around. I'm coming right back with more music on the way. Reba Fancy is next.
1: 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It's your old pal Mason on K97. 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Like, tag, and share for a chance to win some free steak. 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I'm here for a little while longer. I'll be hanging out till 6 o'clock. Make sure you get here and ask them about the special radio deal as well, and they'll definitely hook you up. Cash, credit, debit, and EBT right now in the Menards parking lot. You can see the big truck, and you can see the tents. 20 ribeyes for $50. You can also see the K97 one here again till 6 o'clock. Just a little while longer I'll be here, so come stop in, say hi. You know, who knows? Come say hello. I might have a free sticker for you as well. It's that time of year where, football's starting up. You want some good protein. You want some good protein to really snack on while you're watching those games. So get here. Get here as soon as you can. If you can't make it, swing by this weekend. Swing by this weekend. They'll be around tomorrow and Sunday as well in the Menards parking lot. 20 ribeyes for $50. Hard to beat. Mason for K97. Again, here till 6. For now, I'll see myself out.
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4: Here's a K97 meteorology forecast. Thunderstorms likely tonight, otherwise cloudy skies expected. Lows dip down to about 66. Winds out of the southeast, 8 to 15 miles per hour. Cloudy skies expected again tomorrow. Chance of thunderstorms. Daytime highs approaching 76. Slight chance for showers tomorrow night. Lows around 59. Cloudy skies expected. From the Weatherology Weather Center, I'm staff meteorologist Laura Lockwood. Currently, it's 72 degrees.
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0: K97, Iowa's favorite country. That was Morgan Wallen. Janie Morgan hanging out with you for a little bit longer. I'm out at 7 o'clock tonight. On the way, your 6 o'clock silly. And right after this break, you get Chris Young. Stay with me.
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0: Keith Urban on K97, Iowa's favorite country. And that is going to wrap up this whole week for me, Janie Morgan. On the way for you, music-wise, Kane Brown, Justin Moore, Josh Ross, maybe Eric Church in there before 7. All right, it is a Friday. Belly up to the radio, my friend. You're going out tonight, I can tell. I definitely know I am. Do what I do. Do not drink and drive. Don't get in a vehicle with anybody who's been drinking or doing anything that is still considered illegal in the great state of Iowa. Why? Because I need you back here with me Monday afternoon at 1, safe and sound, and not wearing prison stripes, okay? Have a fun, safe weekend. Don't be stupid. Ciao, babies.
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7: Here's a K97 meteorology forecast. Thunderstorms likely tonight, otherwise cloudy skies expected. Lows dip down to about 66. Winds out of the southeast, 8 to 15 miles per hour. Cloudy skies expected again tomorrow. Chance of thunderstorms. Daytime highs approaching 76. Slight chance for showers tomorrow night. Lows around 59. Cloudy skies expected. From the Weatherology Weather Center, I'm staff meteorologist Laura Lockwood. Currently 71.
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